0: wake up at 2 in the morning because I don't know why, but like usually the dogs are good in the middle of the night, but they're pawing at me to go outside. So I was like, all right, get up, let them out. I'm like, what's that cold breeze coming from the other side of the house? Look, the front deck door wide open in the dark. I was so scared. I was like, there's someone in the house.
1: Sorry, it was dark. Yeah. I didn't see it.
0: That is not a good excuse.
1: It was a mistake.
0: Yes, it was. What if there's like a skunk living in the house?
1: No, we don't. You would have to climb up onto the front deck.
0: Skunks can climb.
1: There's no stairs up to my front deck.
0: What about the squirrels that live in all the trees around your house?
1: There could be another squirrel in the house.
0: What about the moths? You know I'm scared of moths.
1: There's plenty of moths for sure. There's maybe a bat. There's probably a couple mice.
0: We just talked about this.
1: But there's not a skunk.
0: My girlfriend, Rebecca, had a bat hanging from her ceiling in her bedroom when her and her husband were sleeping. It fluttered near their head.
1: Yeah.
0: And they can crawl into really tiny spaces. They're like mice, right? Like mice can contort their body to get into things that are really tiny.
1: Well, and if you were to look at the front of the house at night with that door open, it would look like a cave. So
0: stop.
1: There's a very good chance that we have a bat or two in the house.
0: Thanks.
1: But I also have a tennis racket. So
0: what's that going to do?
1: Bring it on.
0: I also feel like people probably listening are like, well, you have hound dogs. Like, no, they
1: are scared.
0: They would watch a family of mice walk into the house and yawn and go back to sleep.
1: Or go and get stuff for them. Go and bring them toys.
0: Yeah, they'd be like, you want to play fetch?

0: 92.
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after Ryder left the door open throughout the night, I was like, well, I can't imagine what critters are living in your basement now. 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

0: with Ryder and Lisa.
1: Have you ever left a door open, and what ended up in your house? Sarah texted in, I used to rent the basement suite of a friend's place. One morning I was woken up by her screaming at a stranger to get out of the house. Her fiance didn't lock the door when he left around 6 a.m. and this guy just walked in. The door has always been locked after that, and nothing happened to my friend.
2: I would imagine. I was at a buddy's cabin once. He wasn't even there, but he let us use it for the weekend. And we were outside doing something, come back inside, and there is one of the largest black dogs I've ever seen. Like, almost wolf-looking dog. Just standing in the kitchen.
1: No, so scary.
2: It was terrifying.
1: Yeah, it is. When you're not expecting a person to be around the corner, let alone a wild animal.
2: Well, it turns out it was just the neighbor's dog who always comes over for treats.
1: Oh, that's cute.
2: So he was just standing right by the drawer that had the treats. Yeah, beautiful dog.
3: Let's go. Let's kick off the night. After work, after hours.
0: Always play.
3: Ryder and Lisa on Play.

0: before you go, there's something I want you to have.
1: Oh, it's beautiful. But wait a minute, isn't this...
0: Yeah, yes it is.

0: at Night with Ryder and Lisa.
1: Time for some new slang terms. Textrovert.
2: Textrovert?
1: Yes, that is someone who is like funny outgoing on texts, but not in person.
2: Oh my God, I was talking to a guy and like we were texting first. I was like, this guy's hilarious. I'm having the best time. We met and he was so quiet. I was like, okay, bye. So you gotta meet up with people. Don't waste your time texting someone.
1: Dopamine dropkick, a new phrase you might hear.
2: What's this?
1: The kids say these days, something that instantly boosts your mood in a ridiculous, over-the-top way. So it kind of makes sense. Dopamine dropkick. I like that, though.
2: You know what? It's a dopamine dropkick for me.
1: Yeah, let's hear it.
2: When somebody comes to the office and they have donuts.
1: There you go.
2: That's a dopamine dropkick right there. I'm like, are you kidding me?
1: Okay, well, that rolls in nicely to this next slang term that you might be hearing. Snack lash. It's food related. Can you guess what this means?
2: Snack lash.
1: Mm-hmm.
2: No.
1: What would you do if you got a bag of Nerds gummy clusters? Or if somebody showed up with donuts at the office?
2: I would crush it.
1: And then?
2: And then be sad.
1: Yeah, that's it. So snack lash is the regret you feel after eating way too much of a snack you just opened.
2: Okay, if anyone that works with us is listening, actually don't bring donuts. I don't want to go through snack lash.

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1: How ironic is this? You want to talk about a word you couldn't think of this morning in the drive-thru, and I just said off air, my headphones are making the weirdest sounds. Crack, popple, snops. What is that line from Rice Krispies cereal?
2: Try one more time.
1: Snap, popple, snops. Snuckle pops. What is it? Snap?
2: Crackle.
1: Crackle.
2: Pop.
1: Pop.
2: Yeah. Nailed it.
1: That's what my headphones sound like.
2: Well, I got this text. Forgot the word garage and told my husband to park in the car house.
1: So you had a moment.
2: And I had lots of time to think of it, too. And I just couldn't think of the name.
1: Is it because you got coffees before the show today? And I always complain that my cup is too hot. So was it the word sleeve?
2: No.
1: Oh, I thought for sure that was it.
2: So I have a jug of water.
1: Okay.
2: And I had a coffee and then another coffee. So I decided I needed a tray.
1: Got it.
2: But I could not remember the word tray.
1: Cup holder.
2: Right?
1: Mug holder.
2: Here's what I went with. Hi, can I get two coffees in a carrying case? She's like, a drink tray? And I was like, that's what it's called.
0: Get the vibe, it's gonna be lit tonight. Play at night with Ryder and Lisa.

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8: Number one.

0: forget a word?
1: Jennifer, driving into Jasper one winter, we approached a bunch of bighorn sheep on the side of the road, and I couldn't remember what they were called, so I shouted, "Look at the salt-licking road dogs!" That is really accurate, because they all approach your vehicle and lick your car, right?
0: I definitely thought the word horny was going to be used in her pivot.
1: That would work, too. Yeah.
0: Speaking of Jens, we got another Jen on the phone. What do you got for us?
2: Well, it's not something that I don't think he knew, but when my son was about 3, he called the gravy tea. So I'm guessing it's because of the shape of the gravy boat, but he is 9 now, and we all still call it tea.
1: That's the best.
0: That's the only tea I like.
1: That is some thick, delicious tea.
2: You're right?
0: I could go for a hot cup of tea right now.

0: was a kid, I used to, everywhere we went for restaurants, I'd order a bowl of passy-by soup.
1: And your mom just kind of figured out, just get him the soup of the day.
0: Well, yeah, she'd just tell the server, like, any soup is fine.
1: We don't know why he calls it that.
0: And then a year later or so, I'm watching TV with mom, and she realized that there was a Church of Latter-day Saints commercial where they say at the end, as they're all eating a big bowl of delicious-looking warm soup, don't let the good times pass you by. And for whatever reason, I thought they were talking about the soup. So pass you by soup was my go-to.
1: Pass you by. Looks delicious.
2: All right, here we go, guys.

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1: A few days away from September, and we're getting the nicest weather of the summer for it. You're excited for September. You've always considered it kind of the start of the year.
2: Yeah, January is not the start for me. My mentality is September just because that's when school started. You know, to me, that's the beginning of the year. New beginnings.
1: Okay.
2: Crisp fall air. September is my favorite month. What about you? Yours should be September. It's the month that you were born.
1: I have this thing with winter looming that I just can't get over. I much prefer spring because that means summer is looming.
2: Oh, you like when things start to melt.
1: What is your favorite month of the year?
2: Yeah, and why? Do you have a reason?

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1: Asking you what your favorite month is. 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
2: Is that true?
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2: Isn't it the opposite?
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2: It comes faster.
1: There's less days that you get the place for.
2: That's a great month, though. I was born.
1: January is my favorite month because I love lying to myself with resolutions I won't keep. Thank you for that text. It seems like the majority of texts are September, October, though.
2: It's
1: like
2: the best.
1: You. Big fans of the fall.
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1: Sometimes it's a blessing if you live close by to something you really like. Other times it's a bit of a curse. Like, I'm actually thankful that I don't have a great local pub near my house.
2: Walking distance, yeah.
1: Because I honestly think I'd jack up calories.
2: And tabs.
1: And tabs. Maybe once, you know, not a ton, but once every couple weeks, not sure what to do. Maybe go play some pool. All of a sudden you're there until midnight. I feel the same about living really close to a fried chicken place.
2: Yeah, you could smell it every day on your way home.
1: And it just makes me want to not make dinner. Because if I catch a whiff when I'm like, should I make dinner or should I go pick up food or like order it in?
2: In cartoons where there's, you can physically see
1: the scents coming at you.
2: The little wave of smell and it goes right up your nostrils.
1: So we asked this on socials, just what is something that you live really close by? And I guess, is it a blessing or a curse?
2: Yeah, because there are some negative comments. Chantel said, noisy neighbors. I can never have a peaceful afternoon in my yard. The person across the alley is always fixing his truck with noisy tools. Across the street, the dog barks steady, and our other neighbor has a dump truck and a bobcat constantly beep, beep, beep.
1: Yeah, you wonder if you should move almost.
2: Yeah, what they're moving close to is also something that could bother them, like a really good ice cream store. So you might be frequenting that.
1: That's a tricky one, right?
2: Yeah.
0: Let's go. Let's kick off the night after work, after hours.
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0: places that you live dangerously close to.
1: Okay, so Christina wrote in, and this sounds absolutely disgusting. Are you ready for it? My place of employment is right by a place where they make pet food. Let me tell you, the smell is a range of cooking dog kibble to rotten meat.
0: Ugh.
1: That sounds terrible.
0: Yeah, I like this one. I live a tall boy can walk away from a beer store. Out for a stroll, you know exactly how much time you got to drink that tall boy before
1: hilarious.
0: You get home.
1: Yeah, Jamie Rose, I love living walking distance to a grocery store if I need one or two things, and it can be motivating to get out and get a couple steps. Although, you think I actually leave with just one or two things?
0: Never.
1: Never. Yeah, if I lived walking distance to a grocery store, it'd be convenient when you're in the middle of mashing up your bananas.
0: Yeah.
1: You're ready to make some banana bread, look in the fridge, no eggs.
0: No problem.
1: No problem.

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0: places that you live dangerously close to. My wife and I live next to our gym, this text says. Sucks, because there's no excuse.
1: Yeah, true.
0: Even when it's minus 40.
1: You gotta go.
0: And this one says, I live next to a bakery that's very well known for their cinnamon buns. I definitely know why.
1: Oh, the best.
0: What do you think would be the biggest challenge for you to live close to? Like, is there a specific... I think a donair place would be the worst for me. Because when I smell them, I can't think of anything else until I get one.
1: Humane Society.
0: Because you'd adopt...
1: I take everything.
0: Animals?
1: I take them all.
0: That's a good one, actually. That would be... I didn't know why you would have picked that one. Because we were talking about, like, the smell of food. You know? Does cat food get you going?
1: No.
0: Okay. Because, yeah, you'd end up with far too many animals. You'd look over and just see one looking at you through the window.
1: I'll take you home.
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0: 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Number one for throwback.

0: Action lives on 620 CKRM. I'm Dave Thomas, voice of the Saskatchewan Roughriders. Saturday is game day as the Riders take on the Toronto Argonauts. Countdown to kickoff with Tegan Witko and Wes Cates is at 2. The pregame show's at 4. And kickoff with Luke Mullender and I is at 5. Saskatchewan Roughrider football on the Cooperators Rider Broadcast Network is brought to you by Sask Lotteries, AGCO Corporation, Bayer Crop Science, Quality Tire, and Sask Energy. 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
1: Headlines. Good morning, I'm Mark. A bigger brand presence at Regina's major event facilities could be decided this week. The company is seeking responsibility for operations and maintenance at four city-owned properties, including Mosaic Stadium. Brand says leaving those facilities outside its operations could create inefficiencies across the Rio campus. The proposed agreements would keep the city as owner, while Brand handles operations through 2031 with renewal options extending up to another 15 years. Council votes Wednesday. That's interesting. Can't wait to see kind of what transpires at council. Regina police have arrested a 50-year-old man after a break and enter early yesterday morning. Officers say they received a report about a suspicious vehicle on the 400 block of Winnipeg Street. The aerial support unit observed the man move through different properties before parking a vehicle on 2nd Avenue North near Quebec Street. The ASU says the man returned to the compound on the 400 block of Winnipeg Street where he removed copper wire. Officers arrested the man and have charged him with break and enter and possession of break-in instruments. The Saskatchewan NDP is again calling for U.S. liquor to be pulled from provincial shelves. Opposition critics Kim Breckner and Don McBean say the move would support Canadian producers and demonstrate solidarity as trade tensions with the U.S. escalate. They point to 50% tariffs on several Canadian exports, including alcohol. Premier Scott Moe has not committed to removing American liquor, saying Saskatchewan will consider options with Ottawa and other provinces. The NDP says the decision is now a test of Moe's leadership.
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1: In CFL news, the Ottawa Redblacks yesterday appointed longtime CFL executive Jim Popp as a senior football advisor. This move comes a day after the club fired Vice President of Football Operations Sean Burke after an 0-10 start to the season. And despite having the night off, the Blue Jays lost ground in the AL wildcard race. The Jays will start the day two games back of the third and final berth and will open a three-game set against the Kansas City Royals. That is two games back of the wild card, if I didn't mention that, which I don't think I did. 25 the high today. Some showers a possibility this morning. And then overnight tonight, a low of 11. Tomorrow, sunny and 26. Thursday, sunny and 30. That'll be the nicest day of the week. Right now, Regina, mostly cloudy and 14. Good morning!
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0: Number one for throwbacks, Play 92. Pumpkin Spice Lattes are back. And you know how I know? Because the other day I was going to get a drink for my wife and I, and she said, I will get a pumpkin spice latte. And my first thought was, I didn't say it out loud, but I thought, really? We need to get a pumpkin spice latte in August? I suppose so. And then I drove there and I thought, you know what? That is a good idea. I'm going to get myself a PSL. And I did, and it was delightful.
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0: Play 92. I'm Mark. If you find, say, $30 on the ground, you're going to look around to see if there's anyone around that may have dropped it. If not, you're going to put that in your pocket, right? That's what I would do. It's $30. If it was, say, $300 or $3,000, then I would be looking for the rightful owner of that money. But $30 ain't that much. Well, in Albany, Georgia, apparently it is, because the police department there posted a security photo of an elderly man at a Walmart saying, "We would like the public's assistance with identifying the suspect in this photo." This guy in this photo picked up $30 that was on the ground at this Walmart, and they called this guy a suspect. That's insane. They later did update the public that the male involved in the incident returned the money to the victim. Calling the person that lost $30 the victim is also insane. And the victim initially wished to pursue charges, but after the money was returned, advised that they no longer wish to press charges. What? Has this person never heard of finders keepers?
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0: number one for throwbacks, Play 92, streaming on the free app and at play92.ca. So new photo radar cameras are being put up around town. You know, for example, the ones on Ring Road that were on the ground and they were in boxes. Well, now they're higher up on poles. Everything stays the same other than just these new cameras are being installed, which means since everything is staying the same, if you're going on the Ring Road and you're traveling 100 kilometers per hour and you're coming up to one of those cameras, you do not need to slam on the brakes and slow down thinking that you're going to get a ticket. You can go the speed limit. In fact, you can go a little bit over the speed limit. I don't know how much. I'm not going to say because I don't want to be responsible for you getting a ticket. But if you're going 100, you're fine. Have you ever got a ticket on one of those cameras? I have. And I actually wasn't even driving my own vehicle. I was driving a buddy's vehicle. And he ended up getting a ticket in the mail. And then he, of course, passed it along to me. Whoopsies.
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0: Number one for throwbacks, Play 92. U.S. President Donald Trump said this morning on True Social that he is considering changing the name of Lake Ontario to Lake America as the trade war between the U.S. and Canada intensifies. This is such a big baby move. Oh, things aren't going my way? Okay, well, I'm going to do some kicking and screaming, and I'm going to change the name of Lake Ontario to Lake America. Take that, Canada. Reminds me of being back in elementary school. Elementary school. And let's say you go to a park and you're playing football, and the person that brought the football, their team is getting clobbered. They stop before the game, you know, is officially supposed to end. They're like, no, the game's over. I'm taking my football and I'm going home.
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0: Nation lives on 620 CKRM. I'm Dave Thomas, voice of the Saskatchewan Roughriders. Saturday is game day as the Riders take on the Toronto Argonauts. Countdown to kickoff with Tegan Witko and Wes Cates is at 2. The pregame show's at 4. And kickoff with Luke Mullender and I is at 5. Saskatchewan Roughrider football on the Cooperators Rider Broadcast Network is brought to you by SaskTel, the Cooperators Redhead Equipment, Prairie Ford Dealers, and Sask Power. 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
1: Fergus Farrell is an Irishman, and in 2018, he was given a 5% chance of ever walking again after a workplace injury left him paralyzed from the rib cage down. Nearly 6 years later, after a grueling recovery, he's hitting the open road. Actually, he's already hit the open road for an almost 5,000-kilometer trek across the U.S. entirely on foot. So before we get to that, this is not the first time he's done something like this. On the first anniversary of his accident, he walked across Ireland, ending his journey at the hospital where he'd been told he would likely never move his legs again. And in the years since, he's done a bunch of different things. But yeah, now, this year, on Saturday, he started his 75-day journey across the U.S. So he started at the Brooklyn Bridge, and he's going to end at the Santa Monica Pier. How cool is that? Especially after, you know, 6 years ago, he was told, yeah, you're never going to walk again. To be able to do this, incredible. Tell me something good.
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1: Headlines. Good morning, I'm Mark. A bigger brand presence at Regina's major event facilities could be decided this week. The company is seeking responsibility for operations and maintenance at four city-owned properties, including Mosaic Stadium. Brand says leaving those facilities outside its operations could create inefficiencies across the real campus. The proposed agreements would keep the city as owner, while Brand handles operations through 2031, with renewal options extending up to another 15 years. Council votes tomorrow. This will be interesting to see what council does. Regina police have arrested a 50-year-old man after a break and enter early yesterday morning. Officers say they received a report about a suspicious vehicle on the 400 block of Winnipeg Street. The aerial support unit observed the man move through different properties before parking a vehicle on 2nd Avenue North near Quebec Street. The ASU says the man returned to the compound on the 400 block of Winnipeg Street, where he removed copper wire. Officers arrested the man and have charged him with break and enter and possession of break-in instruments. The Saskatchewan NDP is again calling for U.S. liquor to be pulled from provincial shelves. Opposition critics Kim Breckner and Don McBean say the move would support Canadian producers and demonstrate solidarity as trade tensions with the U.S. escalate. They point to 50% tariffs on several Canadian exports, including alcohol. Premier Scott Moe has not committed to removing American liquor, saying Saskatchewan will consider options with Ottawa and other provinces. The NDP says the decision is now a test of Moe's leadership.
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1: Yesterday, the Ottawa Redblacks appointed longtime CFL exec Jim Popp as a senior football advisor. This move comes a day after the club fired Vice President of Football Operations Sean Burke after an 0-10 start to the season. Tough sledding for the Redblacks. And despite having the night off yesterday, the Blue Jays lost ground in the AL wildcard race. The Jays will start today two games back of the third and final berth and will open a three-game set against the Kansas City Royals. 25 the high. Today could see some showers overnight. Tonight a low of 11. Tomorrow sunny and 26. And then Thursday going to be the nicest day of the week. Sunny and 30. Right now in Regina, partly cloudy and 13. Good morning!
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0: Number one for throwbacks, Play 92. We've partnered with the Period Network, which is a new local organization based here in Regina that improves access to period products and reduces barriers caused by period poverty. So helping out lots of people here in the community, and our partnership with them is a period product drive. So until Friday, you can bring new unopened period products here to the station. 1900 Rose Street is where we're located, and then every time you do, you will be entered for a chance to win a pair of tickets to see Hilary Duff in Edmonton in January. I've seen pictures and videos from her shows so far because she's already on tour, and it looks absolutely incredible. So help out a great cause, possibly win these tickets, bring some stuff down here to 1900 Rose Street during our regular office hours.
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0: number one for throwbacks, Play 92. Yesterday, I talked about how kids are back to school on September 2nd. That is next Wednesday, creeping up on us real quick. I always thought it was after the Labor Day long weekend. Obviously not the case. So kids are back on September 2nd. I was kind of trying to look into when teachers are back. This is just an assumption. Maybe if a teacher's listening, they can let me know. But I'm assuming they're probably back Thursday or Friday of this week. Some prep days this week, a few prep days next week, and then right back at it. So whenever you're heading back, good luck. And here's to another school year.
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8: 25 the high today. Could see some showers overnight tonight. A low of 11. Tomorrow sunny and 26. And then Thursday, sunny and 30. Thursday will be the nicest day of the week. Right now, Regina, partly cloudy and 13.
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0: Butterfly on Play 92. As that song was playing, all I was thinking about was the music video where they're out in the middle of the forest. It's like a psychedelic forest. Remember the video? And then the lead singer, no shirt on, frosted tips. He actually wasn't the only band member with frosted tips. I think a few of them had frosted tips. Man, what a style. So cool back then. Now if you did frosted tips, I don't even know if a hairdresser would. Do they even know how to do it anymore? I'm not sure. I'm not going to ask.
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0: 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My wife posted a photo dump on Instagram and Facebook, and 15 pictures were included in this photo dump. So I pulled out my phone this morning and I was flipping picture by picture, and I'm getting close to the end, and I'm thinking, I haven't appeared in one of these, but maybe I've made the end of the post, maybe in slide 14, 15. Nope. It was a photo dump, and I did not make one single photo. If someone sees that, they might think, are Mark and Casey even together anymore? You know what she needed to do? All she needed to do was include this song with that post. A single mom who works two jobs,
1: who loves her kids and never stops. 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

0: action lives on 620 CKRM. I'm Dave Thomas, voice of the Saskatchewan Roughriders. Saturday is game day as the Riders take on the Toronto Argonauts. Countdown to kickoff with Tegan Witko and Wes Cates is at 2. The pregame show's at 4. And kickoff with Luke Mullender and I is at 5. Saskatchewan Roughrider football on the Cooperators Rider Broadcast Network is brought to you by Claus, Sask Party Government Caucus, Western Ag Professional Agronomy, and Ritchie Brothers Auctioneers. 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
2: Pumpkin spice lattes are back, and you know how I know? Because the other day I was going to get a drink for my wife and I, and she said, I will get a pumpkin spice latte. And my first thought was, I didn't say it out loud, but I thought, really? We need to get a pumpkin spice latte in August? I suppose so. And then I drove there and I thought, you know what? That is a good idea. I'm going to get myself a PSL. And I did, and it was delightful.
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1: Good morning, I'm Mark. Bigger brand presence at Regina's major event facilities could be decided this week. The company is seeking responsibility for operations and maintenance at four city-owned properties, including Mosaic Stadium. Brand says leaving those facilities outside its operations could create inefficiencies across the Real campus. The proposed agreements would keep the city as owner, while Brand handles operations through 2031 with renewal options extending up to another 15 years. Council votes tomorrow. Regina police have arrested a 50-year-old man after a break and enter early yesterday morning. Officers say they received a report about a suspicious vehicle on the 400 block of Winnipeg Street. The aerial support unit observed the man move through different properties before parking a vehicle on 2nd Avenue North near Quebec Street. The ASU says the man returned to the compound on the 400 block of Winnipeg Street where he removed copper wire. Officers arrested the man and have charged him with break and enter and possession of break-in instruments. The Saskatchewan NDP is calling for U.S. liquor to be pulled from provincial shelves. Opposition critics Kim Breckner and Don McBean say the move would support Canadian producers and demonstrate solidarity as trade tensions with the U.S. escalate. They point to 50% tariffs on several Canadian exports, including alcohol. Premier Scott Moe has not committed to removing American liquor, saying Saskatchewan will consider options with Ottawa and other provinces. The NDP says the decision is now a test of Moe's leadership.
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1: Yesterday in the CFL, the Ottawa Redblacks appointed longtime CFL executive Jim Popp as a senior football advisor. This move comes a day after the club fired vice president of football operations Sean Burke after an 0-10 start to the season. And despite having the night off yesterday, the Toronto Blue Jays lost ground in the AL wildcard race. The Jays will start today two games back of the third and final berth and will open a three-game set against the Kansas City Royals in Toronto. 25 the high today. Could see some showers overnight tonight. A low of 11. Tomorrow sunny and 26. And Thursday sunny and 30. Right now in Regina, mostly cloudy and 15. And Brendan texted in, there is an accident on Arcola westbound coming into the city at University Park Drive. Two vehicles involved. One is leaking oil and other fluids, and it's the leftmost lane just after the lights. He says everyone appears to be okay. All airbags have gone off in one vehicle. So that is Arcola westbound at University Park Drive. Thank you for that, Brendan. If you have an update on that or anything else, you can call or text 306-936-0092. Good morning!
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0: Play 92. I'm Mark. Brendan had texted in about at 7:54, and he said accident on Arcola westbound into the city at University Park. Two vehicles involved. He said everyone appears to be okay. All airbags have gone off in the one vehicle, so that's likely tying up traffic a lot there because people coming from the east going, you know, downtown into the city, that's going to be way, way backed up. So that's Arcola and University Park Drive. Thank you for that, Brendan. If you have an update on that or any other things going on the roads this morning, you can call or text 306-936-0092.
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0: Number one for throwbacks, Play 92. Penny texted in and said there's an accident on Broad Street and 8th Avenue going southbound. So thank you for that, Penny. And then there's that accident on Arcola westbound at University Park. If you have an update on either of those, anything else going on, 306-936-0092. I had a shot of nostalgia recently when my mom sent me a picture of an old Halloween costume of mine. So she made it, sewed it, everything. It was a Wolverine costume. When Wolverine was still yellow and blue, there was some black in the costume, some red, and I think she worked real hard on it. So she sent me this picture. She still has it. So she cleaned it up, and she's going to be bringing it over sometime this week. And then she sent me a picture of me wearing it, and I was probably not even 10 years old. So this thing's probably 20 some, maybe even 30 years old. I'm going to try to put it on, but there's no way it's going to fit. I'm a lot bigger now than I was then, but I'm still going to try to put it on. Do you have any of your old Halloween costumes? And God bless parents. Like, my mom worked hard on that for me to wear it one time. I bet she took some chocolate tax, though.
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14: 25 the high today. Could see some showers overnight tonight. A low of 11. Tomorrow, sunny and 26. And then Thursday, going to be the nicest day of the week. Sunny and a high of 30. Right now in Regina, mostly cloudy and 15.
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1: Play 92. A couple of accidents to pass along your way. Arcola and University Park westbound. Two vehicles involved in that one. I did get that text a little while ago, so hopefully traffic is moving a little bit better now. And then Penny texted in about 20-ish minutes ago saying there was an accident on Broad Street and 8th Avenue going southbound. So thank you for that, Penny, and thank you, Brennan, for texting in the one about the accident on Arcola at University Park Drive. You have anything else to update me on, or... I don't know what just happened there. If you have any traffic-related things, just text me, okay?
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0: Play 92, I'm Mark. This is scary. A laptop caught fire on an American Airlines flight recently where one person was actually reported to have received medical attention. That's something else. And then on the same day, I guess a battery began pouring smoke on a Delta flight. So a couple of issues with laptops and batteries on recent flights. And here's the thing. It's like you can bring that obviously through security. No problem. Yep. But you try to bring a bottle of water through security or toothpaste that's over 100 mils. Nope. No, you can't do that. Oh, this battery that could light on fire? Bring it on board. The toothpaste that will clean your teeth and make your breath smell nice? Not a chance.
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0: It's the 2K playback on Play 92. Robot boxing, soccer, and sprinting recently happened at the World Humanoid Games in China. So yeah, a humanoid robot ran 100 meters in 9.39 seconds, beating Usain Bolt's human world record. And then they played soccer, they boxed, they played table tennis, did high jump, all these different things. It looks quite ridiculous. Like, to be honest with you, I would way rather watch Robot Wars on Spike TV than this.
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0: Play 92, number one for throwbacks. Big shout out to Tracy and Olivia, who just dropped off some period products for our period product drive, supporting the Period Network, which is a new organization here in Regina, helping to fight period poverty in the city. And because Tracy and Olivia dropped off some stuff, they both got to enter to win a pair of tickets, a chance. Oh my God, man, spit it out. They entered for a chance to win a pair of tickets to see Hillary Duff in Edmonton. There we go. If you want some more information on our period product drive, you can head to play92.ca.
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0: Number one for throwbacks, Play 92. I'm Mark. I saw an article with the headline, "The World's Richest Person in Every Decade Since the Early 1800s," and I started looking into it. And I didn't really care about their wealth. What drew me in was their names, and I feel it's appropriate to play fancy music when saying their names. Nathan Mayer Rothschild. John Jacob Astor. I actually thought that was going to be John Jacob Jingleheimer Schmidt. Cornelius Vanderbilt. William Henry Vanderbilt. And John D. Rockefeller.
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0: number one for throwbacks, Play 92. U.S. President Donald Trump said this morning on True Social that he is considering changing the name of Lake Ontario to Lake America as the trade war between the U.S. and Canada intensifies. This is such a big baby move. Oh, things aren't going my way? Okay, well, I'm going to do some kicking and screaming, and I'm going to change the name of Lake Ontario to Lake America. Take that, Canada. Reminds me of being back in elementary school, and let's say you go to a park and you're playing football, and the person that brought the football, their team is getting clobbered. They stop before the game, you know, is officially supposed to end. They're like, no, the game's over. I'm taking my football and I'm going home.
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0: I did, I started it off by saying U.S. President Donald Trump, as if I needed to say U.S. President. I think everyone knows who Donald Trump is. Oh, yeah, Donald Trump. What? Who is that? Who is he talking about?
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1: I completely forgot about this marketing, I want to say, stunt, I guess, that was done by a company in Vancouver. It was a while back. Mm-hmm. I was just reading a news story about it the other day. It was a bus shelter, and they had $3 million in the bus shelter. Mm-hmm. And it was this company called 3M Security Glass.
2: I love 3M. I use them all the time.
1: And if you could break the glass, you could have $3 million.
2: I like that.
1: But no one could break the glass.
2: That's good advertising.
1: That was great advertising. And I was like, wow, you just don't see anything like that anymore. Like, mm-hmm. all the advertising I remember kind of sucks.
2: Yeah.
1: Remember the Lay's one where it was like, you can't eat just one? It's like, well, yes, I can.
2: I physically can.
1: I physically can do that.
2: You know what I can't do?
1: Break this glass.
2: Yeah. You know that 3M makes those little things that you can stick on your wall and not have a hole? Like when you're like trying to hang something?
1: Oh, yeah.
2: That's them too. They do that too.
1: What can't they do?
2: That's what I always say.
1: If they made a chip, I'd eat more than one. This glass company.
2: Veggie just can't chip it once.
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1: This is not a headline of the day. I just hate articles with these types of stories.
2: Okay.
1: She bought a vase at Goodwill for $5, then sold it at an auction for $143,000.
2: Why do you hate that?
1: Because that doesn't happen to me. That doesn't happen to people I know.
2: I knew you were going to say that.
1: No, that doesn't happen to anybody.
2: Listen, all you have to do is learn what vintage styles are expensive and then go thrifting for hours and hours and hours and hours.
1: And hours.
2: That's all you have to do. It's really that easy.
1: Buy a bunch of garbage. Find out it's not worth anything.
2: Get this antique on the roadshow.
1: Yeah. I hate that. You like doing that stuff?
2: No, actually, it's my nightmare. I just completely agree with you.
1: They got to stop publishing this. Like, this is big vintage.
2: Big vintage
1: this.
2: Is like, come thrift.
1: Come through.
2: Come thrift here. You'll like it. And then I'll just have a panic attack because it's just too much stuff.
1: Hey, did I get a really expensive nightstand? Nope.
2: No, it was from the dollar store, actually. Yeah. And you paid more here.
1: It's actually got, what's those things in it? Those wood-eating bugs? Termites.
2: Great.
1: Yeah. Play.

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1: So Ty, you've been struggling to get back into the gym.
2: Jesus,
1: attitude.
2: Way to rag on me. Oh
1: well,
2: my
1: I'm
2: God.
1: Not right. You talk about all the time. So I want to go to the gym. I don't have time.
2: I'm busy.
1: Well, maybe this will be something that gets you there if you're looking for a brand new workout that has swordplay in it. Boy, do we have one.
2: Swordplay. Nice. Okay, cool. That's coming up.
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2: Hey, Ty, you like working out?
3: Yeah, I got to go back.
2: Yeah?
3: After this week off, I was like, I got to get back there.
2: Are you one of those people that finds more motivation in like a workout type class?
3: No, but no. I've done them.
2: No. Okay, well, I was going to say, if you want, there's a brand new workout class that's sweeping the nation. And by that, I mean, it's one lady who's starting to do it in Halifax. Her name's Julie, and she's launched Halifax Sword Fitness earlier this year.
3: Okay, and it's with swords?
2: It's sword fighting.
3: I'm in.
2: But you use it to like for cardio.
3: Yeah, I'm in.
2: Yeah, the idea is to use the sword as a movement tool to work on coordination, balance, and posture. Playfulness to it, but it's a martial arts as well.
3: Sounds awesome.
2: Yeah.
3: Sounds like an excuse to buy a sword.
2: It reminds me of one of those things where it was like the workout class where you jumped on the trampoline. That's like, is it a workout? Technically.
3: It's just kind of fun.
2: I just wonder how long it's going to take Apple to add LARPing to the workouts.
3: On your watch?
2: Yeah.

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1: Another social media ban has happened. Not like you've been banned, but like a whole nation is saying no.
2: I haven't been banned from a social media site in a long time.
1: But you have been banned.
2: At least 4 to 6 times.
1: And this probably all happened when you were under 16.
2: No.
1: Well, there's another nation that says if you're under 16, no more social media. We'll tell you which one next.

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1: This is massive news for sites like Neopets and Habbo Hotel. New Zealand is going to be banning social media for kids under 16. So that means more people flooding those websites, I'm guessing.
2: Oh, gosh. But how electric is Neopets when you're under 16?
1: I mean, that's what we had back then. We didn't have social media. We had to go on Neopets.
2: And Nexopia. Nexopia was...
1: It's social media, though. They can't go on it.
2: Oh, okay. Habbo Hotel was technically not social media, but you could use it as social media.
1: Yeah.
2: You'd chat with your friends.
1: That's the loophole.
2: In the pool.
1: Yeah.
2: What other sites work as social
1: media? Penguin.
2: Club Penguin. Absolutely. I played that. Webkinz, if you will.
1: I don't know that one.
2: Yeah, me either. That would be lame.
1: Yeah. Good for those kids in New Zealand now.
2: I wonder if their brains are going to get better.
1: Oh,
2: I wish my brain would get better.
1: Well, you know, boot up a Webkinz account. We'll see how that helps.
2: Perfect. Play 92.

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0: with Ty and Millions.
1: There's an ad I keep hearing about buying a vehicle and this deal you get. And it's all about how the employees get the exact same deal. And I'm thinking, what is the point of this?
2: Interesting.
1: Do these employees get nothing? We'll talk about this next.

0: Kai and Millions.
1: I got an unsolved mystery for you.
2: Oh, what is it?
1: So I was listening to some podcasts over the weekend, and they all kept getting the same ad that would come in. And are you familiar with the vehicle company Ford?
2: I've heard of Ford.
1: Yeah, they have this event going on right now called Ford Employee Pricing.
2: I've heard of that.
1: Where you pay what the employees get, like for their rate.
2: Mm-hmm.
1: So what's their benefit? What's the employee's benefit? If everyone's just getting the same benefits they get.
2: Well, it's just a limited time offer. They get the employee rate all the time.
1: I don't think that's that awesome of a benefit.
2: No, I'm not saying it is. I'm just explaining what it is. You know where that would be an awesome benefit? Do it at the keg, cowards. I used to work at the keg. I know. I know what their employee discount is. 40% for the entire table, including all alcohol except for, I believe, wine.
1: Well, then the employees would be going, well, what's the benefit?
2: I hear your question. But
1: nobody knows.
2: I don't have an answer.
1: It's not good. I don't understand it.
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1: I'm trying to get my husband to eat more food. And this one's just odd. Like, this is something that I don't really know anybody else that he doesn't like.
2: He loves, like, canned beans.
1: Yeah, oh, yeah.
2: So he should love this.
1: Exactly. We'll get into that on the way.
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1: Play at work with Ty and Million. Let's go to
2: work. I'm going on a little journey in my home life right now. My husband, he is eating very like protein and fiber heavy, you know, fart maxing, all those things.
3: Very cool.
2: So I'm like trying to get him to eat more stuff that I like that I know is super good in that fashion, i.e. canned tuna. So the man is like disgusted by anything canned salmon, canned tuna,
3: corn,
2: canned chicken. Corn is fine.
3: That's weird.
2: He gets so grossed out by it.
3: He's fine with corn, but not with tuna?
2: Canned meats and fish, he's not a fan of.
3: Okay.
2: So I'm trying to convince him. And one of the ways that I've been doing it is like...
3: secretly feeding him it?
2: No, telling him the macros.
3: Okay.
2: If I can tell if something has got good enough macros, he'll force it down his throat. And the tuna is quite electric. It's like, I don't know, double the amount of, or like the 24 grams of protein for 160 calories, something like that. So I'm trying to find new recipes. And for some reason, he keeps turning his nose up at the tuna noodle casserole idea.
3: But he eats some pretty gross stuff.
2: Yeah, I know.
3: We've seen.
2: I know.
3: He eats some pretty gnarly things where it was like toast, cottage cheese, and Katie shaker dust. And I
2: know.
3: Went, oh.
2: I know. That's disgusting, right? But yeah, canned tuna with a little bit of a mayo and mustard and pickle, he's grossed out by. Grow up. Grow up.
3: He's having cottage cheese slop mixes and he's like, nah, can't do
2: this.
3: No,
2: this is fine. I much prefer hot sauce on cheese.
3: It's good.
2: What a life he lives.

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1: How do you know?
2: Because I want it in kindergarten.
1: I can't wait to go.
2: You want so much.
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2: Do you ever have to show your parents how to use a piece of technology?
3: Yeah. I taught my mom TikTok a couple weeks ago.
2: And now she can't stop.
3: She loves the
2: recipes. She's doing the dances and all
3: the stuff. I would love to see my mother do a TikTok dance. No, she learned how to message me, so she messages me recipes and stuff. It's very nice.
2: Apple runs a free 60-minute getting started with iPhone sessions. 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
3: I've seen it go down, and I completely love that because any person who has a parent that is not teaching them, there is a reason why they are not teaching them. 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They've had it.
2: Yeah.
3: Send them to Apple.
2: I was just going on their phones, and I jack up the app sizes and the text size for them, and then I go, all right, you're on your own from here on out.
3: Good luck. 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
1: And there's a story coming out of Italy that made me laugh so hard, and I can't decide whose side I'm on. Probably the not illegal side, but the illegal side is quite funny. So there was a guy who started taking tours to this ancient Greek amphitheater, and it was apparently, the reviews say, an enchanting place, a world beyond space and time. Definitely one of the best places I've ever been to. Very unique. Well, the thing is, this guy made it all up.
2: He lied?
1: Yeah, he lied. It's not
2: any of those things.
1: Any of those things. It's 5,400. Sorry, no, 54,000 square foot ancient site. He was charging visitors $46 to visit the theater, but he built it.
2: Oh. It's so cool. You got to see this place.
1: If you look at it, it totally looks like, I don't know, like an old amphitheater. Here, I'll show you a photo. It looks like it could be ancient. It looks like it could be a UNESCO site. Mm-hmm. But he just built it and then was charging people to go see it. And I know it's illegal, but like, good for him.
2: Like, you know, you gotta
1: put the work in.
2: You gotta respect the hustle.
1: Yeah.
2: That's a long con.
1: That's like a long con. And it's not a small amphitheater. This thing is absolutely massive. It looks like it was built back in like, I don't know, the ancient Greek times, I guess, or Roman times. It's almost impressive.
2: He actually got an architecture gig out of it, so it's pretty awesome for him. He's going to do the next Pizza Hut.
1: The next Pizza Hut?
2: Yeah, because they're bringing the hut back. That was old architecture as well, Millions.
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1: 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I'm Dave Thomas, voice of the Saskatchewan Rough Riders. 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And kickoff with Luke Mullender and I is at 5. 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
1: Oh, another day, another Grand Theft Auto story.
2: I don't want to talk about it anymore. I thought last time I banned it.
1: Nope, it's still happening. And this one involves nudity. More on that next.
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0: Riot Millions.
1: Well, the hackers are at it again. They leaked GTA 6 some
2: How
1: more.
2: How many times are we going to talk about this game and have it not released?
1: I don't know.
2: When is it supposed to be released?
1: At this point, like, just drop it. Everything's coming out about it. Netflix is doing their big secret reveal. The internet's secret. Sam booked it off.
2: So the people do care.
1: Some people go crazy for this.
2: For GTA?
1: I have friends who are like losing their minds, and I'm like, guys.
2: Okay. Okay, so we're not just talking about nothing. People actually care about this game.
1: Yeah, I think it's going to break so much money. Are you kidding me?
2: I don't know.
1: It's gonna like gross like $1 billion in like the first like month. For sure.
2: Really?
1: Oh, yeah.
2: What do you do?
1: Yeah, I don't know. You go around, drive.
2: Thieve cars?
1: You thieve cars.
2: Okay.
1: Shoot people. And then from what I've seen in the leaked footage, be naked.
2: Oh.
1: There's some nudity in it now.
2: Interesting.
1: Yeah, and so they've been leaking it, and they have like a manifesto out against the people who make Grand Theft Auto.
2: Oh, my God.
1: They're asking for all this stuff, and I'm like, you're not going to get it.
2: This feels like the whole cyberpunk thing. Remember, everyone long awaited the cyberpunk, and then it was released and it sucked and everybody hated it and nobody played it ever again?
1: Yeah.
2: Do you think that's what's going to happen?
1: No. I think these guys are too good at making games. They did the cowboy one. The one that...
2: Red Dead Redemption?
1: Yeah. And it broke like so many records.
2: Yeah, but
1: tons of money.
2: That one actually came out.
1: Yeah,
2: so
1: this one's coming out in November. Sure. It's going to break records, but I'll have seen it all through the leaked footage, so I won't have to buy it.
2: Perfect. All the nudity straight to your eyes.
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0: 92, number one for throwbacks. It's Stacey and Joel. I almost said on a Monday, but it's Tuesday.
1: Yeah, well, it feels like Monday for you. Welcome back.
0: I know. I'm going to break down every single instant of my weekend away coming up. And
1: give us every detail.
0: Weather, balloons, and some helium conspiracies. It's all coming up shortly.

0: Play 92 streaming on the Play 92 app as well as play92.ca. It's Stacey and Joel here with you. Stacey and Joel, we're both here. Welcome back.
1: Hi. After your thanks.
0: Long weekend again.
1: You know what? It's a real joy to pepper those long weekends in throughout the year.
0: Yeah.
1: On top of the ones the government gifts us with.
0: I love that you spread them out so that it just feels like it's longer than it actually is.
1: It's great.
0: So thank you for doing that. You're in Manitoba, right?
1: Manitoba, Saskatchewan, kind of on the border, Lake of the Prairies. My uncle and auntie have retired to a beautiful cabin out there. We fished. We ate delicious food. We ate the fish we caught. I saw a bear. I'd say it was probably like 30 feet away from me.
0: Okay. Whoa. Yeah, that is close.
1: Yeah, it was actually quite close.
0: What kind of a bear?
1: It is a black bear.
0: Oh, okay.
1: So he probably
0: didn't
1: care.
0: I guess if it was a grizzly bear 3 feet away or 30 feet away, I probably wouldn't be having this conversation with you.
1: I would probably still be there in the stomach of a bear.
0: Yes.
1: But no, it was super fun. Got to sleep in a little bit. My uncle is he's like an outfitter. He loves telling you stories about nature. We went on quad trails and looked at stuff.
0: Wow.
1: Yeah, it was a good time.
0: Crammed so much in.
1: So much.

0: 620 CKRM. I'm Dave Thomas, voice of the Saskatchewan Roughriders. Saturday is game day as the Riders take on the Toronto Argonauts. 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

Play 92, Stacey and Joel, good afternoon. It's going to be a nice one tomorrow. 26 in the sunshine, 30 on Thursday, 29 Friday. Some precipitation coming our way, though, Friday potentially and Saturday for sure. 25 degrees, 30% chance of rain, rain overnight. Sunday, 18 periods of rain, rain overnight. It's going to be a wet end to August, but that's okay.

0: Play 92, number one for throwbacks. It's Stacey and Joel here with you. If you've got talent and you want to showcase it for a good cause, you have a chance to do that right now. Telemiracle 51 are taking auditions. So, I don't know, you could do singing, dancing, puppetry, magic. Maybe you've got a dog that's really talented. I don't know. Do you have a pet? Do you
1: no,
0: got what
1: are
0: you what kind of special talent do you have?
1: I can play the organ.
0: Oh, I can do the armpit fart.
1: Oh.
0: So
1: let's go together.
0: 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It's going on until September 30th.

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0: 92 with Stacey and Joel. Hopefully your day is going well. If you are into the weather like I am, I just love hearing more about it and what Environment and Climate Change Canada is doing. They're releasing some air, like big old weather balloons into
1: big
0: the sky
1: fat balloons
0: here in Saskatchewan to get a better read on storms specifically, it sounds like. So for tornadoes and severe thunderstorms, to just get more information, I would assume that being up in the sky is helpful when you want to talk about weather.
1: They're doing what every kid's nightmare is, though. They're releasing helium balloons.
0: I know.
1: They're doing it on purpose, right?
0: I always thought, like, wouldn't the balloon go up so fast that you wouldn't be able to track it? But maybe they've got controls in there.
1: Yeah, I'm sure
0: know.
1: It's fairly calculated.
0: Probably.
1: What they're doing. They're not just doing this willy-nilly. It is interesting. They're sending helium balloons up. You know who the number one consumer of helium in the world is?
0: Party stores?
1: No. You would think, but it's NASA.
0: Oh,
1: NASA buys the most helium out of anybody worldwide, which is a very interesting conspiracy theory. Have you ever gone down the rabbit hole of how NASA's faking a bunch of stuff with
0: putting
1: helium balloons?
0: Rockets in space with helium?
1: Yeah.
0: Come on.
1: I mean, it's fun to read about.

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0: Play 92, streaming at play92.ca and the Play 92 app. It's Stacey and Joel here with you. Coming up this hour, we're going to talk about the robot games that have been going on, and they're hilarious. Also, clash of the political titans, and who Stacey would rather make out with.
1: Hey,

0: Play 92, we are number one for throwbacks. It's Stacey and Joel. The second ever World Humanoid Robot Games took place in Beijing over the weekend. A bunch of humanoid robots from a bunch of different teams all over the world taking part in like 50 different sports. And watching clips of it, I don't know how to describe it. It's interesting, it's hilarious, it's kind of creepy, and yet fascinating because of what technology can do. Yeah. These robots are competing in Olympic Games. One of the robots ran the 100-meter sprint in 9.39 seconds, breaking Usain Bolt's human record of 9.58.
1: Yeah.
0: Thing is, these robots, they can run super fast, but guess what? They can't stop.
1: No.
0: They had pads up at the end of the tracks, and they just basically like crashed into
1: it. Ran right into it.
0: Had to be carried off.
1: Right? One of them died. One of them died at the end of the race. There have been a bunch of casualties at the games, by the way. There's a mid-race incident where one of the robots was running along and it pushed its actuators so aggressively and the vibrations shook its neck so badly that its head fell off in the middle of the race. You don't see that
0: again
1: on the normal Olympics.
0: Just a little troubling.
1: The other thing about it too, did you hear about the scandal? One of the robots was found using performance-enhancing lubricants.
0: Ooh.
1: Right?
0: More grease?

0: too.
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1: How's puberty going?
0: Did I do it unnoticeable?
1: No, you know what?
0: Slid it under the radar, yeah.
1: Very
0: okay,
1: smooth.
0: I don't know. I've got a bit of a throat thing happening today.
1: Apparently.
0: All right. Maybe it's all the dryness in the air. I need more humidity.
1: Oh, that could be nice it. Segue.
0: I'm going to be in lock later on this week. Tomorrow, 26 is the high. Thursday, 30. Hot and dry both those days. But then we head into the swampy portion of the end of the month. We're looking at 29 and rainy on Friday. Saturday, 25 and a chance of showers. And then Sunday, 18 and periods of rain. That ought to moisten the old vocal cords. Hey, Cooper?
1: Yeah.

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0: 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I'm sure you've heard some of the news about what's been going on with the tariffs and the trade war, Canada versus the U.S. And Doug Ford has had a lot to say about it. He told news reporters that Trump could kiss his ass. And in response to that, Trump put a 50% tariff on ass kissing. So,
1: oh, nice one.
0: They're going tit for tat in this tariff war.
1: They were throwing back some insults.
0: They were, yeah.
1: And Doug Ford, I think he lives for this kind of stuff where he wants to, he's like a bulldog, you know?
0: Dude, I think he wants to be Trump, honestly.
1: Really?
0: Yes, he's like same sort of unparliamentary rhetoric that Trump uses. He's doing the same thing. He bought himself a private jet.
1: That is never going to be something he can live down.
0: No, and nor should he be able to live that down. So I think he wants to be. But who do you think, out of the two of them, if they went toe-to-toe?
1: Toe-to-toe?
0: In the octagon,
1: Doug Ford, 100%.
0: Do you think so?
1: He works out.
0: No, Doug Ford?
1: Doug Ford. I'm going to do right now. Doug Ford.
0: When you think of
1: shirtless
0: health and fitness, Doug Ford. Okay. Did you find some?
1: Oh, that's Rob Ford. No. Okay. I don't know. I just think he's better on his feet. Trump's center of gravity has got to be nothing.
0: I give Ford the edge just because he's younger. That's all.
1: If
0: Trump was younger or Ford was older, it might be a closer match.
1: Hmm.
0: Who would you rather make out with?
1: Oh, God.
0: Now
1: Doug
0: that you've
1: Ford.
0: Seen Doug Ford shirtless.
1: Yeah. I don't want cheesy dust all over.

Number one for throwbacks, Play 92. Stacey and Joel with you. A booze boycott. Is it going to be happening again here in Saskatchewan? We'll find out at some point, I'm sure. And WestJet has figured things out, got their poop in a group, and it seems like everyone's happy for now. That's coming up.

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0: 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I don't know, we might be seeing booze disappear from Saskatchewan liquor store shelves sometime soon. The opposition leader of the Saskatchewan NDP is putting pressure on Scott Moe to do that. We're the only two provinces, here and Alberta, who have American booze. So Budweiser is at a premium in Canada. And you want to get it, here's
1: Kentucky
0: the place to do
1: bourbon.
0: It. Yeah.
1: I wonder if people will be driving here to get it.
0: It is possible.
1: I mean,
0: if you really like that stuff.
1: Yeah.
0: I really feel like, though, that's not, I mean, it's a boycott that's meant to be meaningful, but I don't feel like it's a true show of patriotism, right? There's no real sacrifice because we have so many alternatives for alcohol here in Canada that are Canadian or international from elsewhere.
1: Yeah.
0: But you know what is American that we could boycott is Netflix, Amazon, right? Disney Plus, YouTube.
1: Right. We have no other options.
0: We could really stick it to Trump there and be like, screw you, Trump. I'm just watching CBC Gem from now on. I mean, who are we punishing more with that, right?

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0: Play 92, Stacey and Joel with you. Looking at the forecast for tomorrow, nice, 26 in the sunshine. And Thursday, 30 degrees in the sunshine. That could potentially be the last warm day of the year. I'm such a Debbie Downer.
1: Dude,
0: I should not.
1: Super El Nino's on the way. It's going to hot all the way through to December.
0: Okay, we could have a 30 degrees in October.
1: Oh, yeah.
0: Who knows?
1: Heck yes.
0: 29 Friday, potentially some rain, and it looks like rain for Saturday and Sunday.

Number one for throwbacks, Play 92. It's Stacey and Joel here with you. I know it feels like this coming weekend should be the Labor Day weekend. It's not. This is the last weekend of August. Monday is August 31st. So don't get it confused. The Labor Day weekend is the following weekend. This is going to be fun for it. The annual 19th annual Labor Day Show and Shine, presented by CAA, taking place at Access Communications Community Park on Labor Day from noon to 4 p.m. Lots of cars, family activities, chance to win some prizes. 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

0: 92, Stacey and Joel with you on a Tuesday afternoon. It looks like WestJet have finally reached a tentative 4-year collective agreement with the flight attendants being on strike. QP8125, the union representing them, said the wage increases will be aimed at addressing inflation, overtime, blah, blah, blah, all the fine details. It looks like they're happy with this agreement, which is good.
1: Well, they're way up there in the QPs, too. Have you ever thought about, like, why they have the QP local numbers that they do?
0: Can't say as I have, but I feel like you're going to tell me.
1: It's kind of like, you know what it reminds me of? It reminds me of co-op numbers.
0: Oh, yeah.
1: Where if you have a lower QP number, you get like bragging rights and stuff. So
0: for sure.
1: 8125, that's a relatively new union. You ever wonder about like some of the top...
0: Who's got QP1?
1: QP1? Just hang on a second. Who
0: for
1: has...
0: real?
1: Yeah, I'll check it out. We have here in Regina, though, we have one... in the top 10.
0: Really?
1: QP Local 7.
0: No way.
1: Is the City Hall administration staff for the City of Regina. And then Moose Jaw is at QP Local 9 with their civic employees and municipal workers for the City
0: Look
1: of Moose Jaw.
0: Look at us just being
1: Who
0: super
1: is QP?
0: Proactive.
1: I'm sure it's in Toronto. QP
0: That's
1: Local.
0: That's where I thought they'd all come from.
1: One. No. No, it is. Let's just see here. QP Local 1 is Toronto. Yeah, it's the hydro workers in Toronto.
0: Okay.
1: So. They're way up there.
0: Totally. Rah, rah.

Play 92, the Drive Home Happy Hour with Stacey and Joel. Coming up this hour, probably one of the most hilarious stories ever involving helium balloons. Also, we're going to be talking about whether or not we're going to be losing American booze here in Saskatchewan.

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This is Regina's

0: Number one for Throwbacks, Play 92, Stacey and Joel. With all this talk about banning U.S. alcohol, a lot of people saying, why are we getting so fixated on booze? You know,
1: it is a good question.
0: What's it going to hurt? We have so much other booze in Canada that's available to us.
1: Well, it will hurt
0: us.
1: Them. That's the thing.
0: Well, yeah.
1: And it doesn't hurt us that bad.
0: And it's easy for us to be like, yeah,
1: it's
0: sure,
1: a very easy
0: go right ahead.
1: Show of patriotism.
0: Yeah, exactly.
1: You don't need to dig deep for something like that.
0: And then we had said, you know, maybe we could ban YouTube, Netflix, that sort of thing. That would really show them, but we'd be super bored.
1: We'd be left with CBC Gem.
0: Right?
1: To watch.
0: And then another option, too, would be like, well, what if radio stations stopped playing American music?
1: Yeah.
0: Right?
1: That

0: It's the Drive Home Happy Hour, Play 92 with Stacey and Joel here. It is going to be a hot day tomorrow, 26 in the sunshine. Thursday up to Thursday.
1: Yeah,
0: you very got quick. It. Nailing the weather here as usual. 30 for Thursday is what I meant to say. Friday up to about 29. And if you like a moist weekend, let me tell you, you are in luck. 25 and very moist on Saturday.
1: Okay.
0: And Sunday, even more moist and only 18. That's a good temperature for having a moist day, hey?
1: Moist. Lovely. Mm.

0: 92, number one for throwback. Stacey and Joel here with you. Environment Canada have launched a bunch of weather balloons in Saskatchewan to track the weather here. They're going to be way up there, so wanting to let everybody know. If you see UFOs that look like balloons, they're probably balloons.
1: Right.
0: Don't freak out.
1: Don't panic.
0: It does remind me of one of my favorite stories about helium balloons, though. Back in the 80s, there was a guy in California who couldn't get into the Air Force, so he decided to tie, I don't know, what was it?
1: 57?
0: A whole bunch of helium balloons, weather balloons, to a lawn chair.
1: Yeah.
0: And his plan was just to go up like 30 feet in the air, take some photos, eat a sandwich up there, and then he was going to shoot the balloons with a pellet gun and come back down. Well, he overdid it.
1: Yeah.
0: And he ended up 16,000 feet in the air. And he's in shared airspace. Is he up to the space where they're flying planes?
1: Right.
0: People in planes, these commercial airlines, are flying by reporting seeing a guy in a lawn chair with a gun.
1: Gun.
0: Up at that height. So eventually he did come down. He did shoot some of the balloons out and come down, and then they arrested him.
1: Yeah.
0: Yeah. So
1: good times.
0: Good old fashioned.

0: Welcome to my house.
1: It's my house.
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0: Play 92, number one for throwback. Stacey and Joel, that does it for us. Thanks for hanging out. I pushed through and was able to do the show after coming off of a three-day weekend.
1: You know, it's nice to have you here to split the job of one person with me again.
0: You're very welcome.
1: Having to do a full job is brutal. I don't know how people do it all the time.
0: Thank God we have each other.
1: Oh, yeah. So nice to split it.